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2: Teddy Swims, Mr. Know-It-All.

Lost its faith, our colors will fade eventually. So if our time is running out, day after day, we'll make the mundane a masterpiece. Oh my, oh my love, I take one look at you.

0: 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Oh, I wish I was a
1: Mr. Know-It-All. Teddy Swims, Mr. Know-It-All.